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0: C'est un roc. 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
2: Well, my daddy left home when I was three, and he didn't leave much to Ma and me. Just this old guitar and an empty bottle of booze. Now, I don't blame him cause he run and hid, but the meanest thing that he ever did was before he left, he went and named me Sue. Well, he must have thought that it was quite a joke, and it got a lot of laughs from lots of folks. Seems I had to fight my whole life through. Some gal would giggle and I'd get red, and some guy'd laugh and I'd bust his head. I tell you, life ain't easy for a boy named Sue. Well, I grew

street of mud. 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Well, I knew that snake was my own sweet dad from a worn-out picture that my mother'd had. And I knew that scar on his cheek and his evil eye. He was big and bent and gray and old, and I looked at him and my blood ran cold. And I said, my name is Sue. How do you do? How you gonna die? Yeah, that's what I told him. Well, I hit him hard right between the eyes, and he went down, but to my surprise, come up with a knife and cut off a piece of my ear. But I busted a chair right across his teeth, and we crashed through the wall and into the street, kicking and a-gouging in the mud and the blood and the beard. I tell you, I've fought tougher men, but I really can't remember when. He kicked like a mule and he bit like a crocodile. I heard him laugh and then I heard him cuss, and he went for his gun and I pulled mine first. He stood there looking at me and I saw him smile. He said, son, this world is rough, and if a man's gonna make it, he's gotta be tough. And I know I wouldn't be there to help you along. So I give you that name, and I said goodbye. I knew you'd have to get tough or die. And it's that name that helped to make you strong. Yeah. He said, now you just fought one hell of a fight, and I know you hate me, and you got the right to kill me now, and I wouldn't blame you if you do. But you ought to thank me before I die for the gravel in your guts and the spit in your eye, because I'm the that named you Sue. Yeah, what could I do? What could I do?

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And if I ever have a son, I think I'm gonna name him Bill or George.

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Hope you're doing fine. I can't believe the 10 years have gone by since I last packed my bags, got a cab and said bye. Only imagine the feeling watching your kids go. Must have been heartbreaking. Where did the years go?

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1: And now we'd like to welcome our next guest, the beautiful Miss Marianne Faithfull.

out of the mists of time it comes, older than the oldest rhyme it comes, pulsing in our brains it comes, coursing through our veins it comes, crashing like a thunder roll, echoing in our very soul. Listen for it as it comes, the pure and primal sound of drums.

0: Hey, since you told me about my girl, I'ma tell you about yours. I was walking down the street with your girl.
1: Yes.
0: I took her home for a drink, you know.
1: Took her home?
0: Yeah, just for a drink. Oh. But that chick looked so ugly, she had to sneak up on the glass to get a drink of water.

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1: I've been trying to figure out what you is.
0: I already figured out what you is.
1: What's that?
0: You that thing I throw peanuts at. What's that?
1: You should be ashamed of yourself.
0: Why?
1: Calling people ugly.
0: I didn't call you ugly.
1: What'd you say?
0: I said you was ruined, that's all.

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He was only 7 and his name was Gabriel. She held him in her arms and looked

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In that coffin lay a boy, he was only 7, and his

she went off to Best Buy and Bed Bath and Beyond. But I stayed in bed because in my mind there was so much going on. Chris Squire died the other night and it brought tears to my eyes. Cause I'd just seen the Italian film Youth where his song played 5 or 6 times. A love song onward, Chris Squire was the Starship Trooper. Angelic songbird brought down by leukemia, I heard. I remember spinning the S album with my childhood friend Christopher, who was battling leukemia too and losing his hair. We were in his brother's bedroom hanging out with his older brother.

learned to play guitar became my obsession. While everyone else was trapping muskrats and shooting Winchesters and Remingtons, Christopher died a year later, the last time I saw him, we were smoking lace reefer. Some crazy guy.

Losing his voice, he refused to suffer in the hospital because he just wanted to live like everyone else and have fun and hang out. Went to his memorial, and his brother was a drunk, angry mess. He was crying and kicking and out of his mind and threatening to kill us. So the next morning, we returned to Christopher's grave, the same graveyard where he and I used to drink Bud Light all day. But on went my life and I bought all the Yes albums. Yeah, even the 99-cent cutout bin, Tormato. And I saw Yes back in Ohio, then at the Warfield in San Francisco. And John Anderson had so much energy, he was jumping around and hitting every note. But when we came home, my girlfriend learned it was some other guy they found on YouTube from Ontario. We were pretty far back. That shows you what I know.

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I think of John Paul Jones and John Entwistle and the great bass players of that time. But the guy who cut through like no other guy was the guy who played his Rick with a pig, Chris Squire. And I laid in bed and I thought of those old albums, close to the edge and relayering, going for the one and fragile. The last one, yes, ever made was Seven and Earth. If heaven is real, then none belong there more than Chris Squire and my long-lost friend Christopher.

Yes, if you pay New York dues, you get New York blues. There's a lot of giving and taking while you're trying to get by. And the building's got something in common with the cost of living. They're both sky high. New Yorkers brag about their buildings being tall. As narrow as Manhattan Island is, you go up and nowhere at all. And on one thing you can rely, we got New York's finest, the finest money can buy. Some give a little now and some lean hard, but they're all right in general, long as you ain't the wrong cat trying to get a cabaret card. So, cats keep on struggling to say their say, but between them and the audience, there sits the DJ. And I'm hip, lack of acceptance is a drag. People not digging the only thing that's their own, man, that's really in another bag. But lack of acceptance is less like something to hide from and more like something bird died from.

soul, and the blind eyes of a volunteer slave, lost in the obedience of their worth, having felt the hurt of hearts not beating as one, tossed around like rubber balls, only to bounce back in our faces, making our vision blurred and our faith obscure. Having heard the screams and the frantic sirens of a cry for help, for a child on fire, a drowning man, and a woman consumed by hate. Having smelled the stench of a rotting heart, an infected mind, and contaminated thoughts of how we treat each other. Having tasted the stale bread, the spoiled milk, the rancid meat of a meal not fit for a dog, I know what I want my senses to feast on. I know the music I want to hear. I know the air I want to breathe. I know the love I want to feel for all good people and things I see.

0: things are possible. And God,
1: what we need to see,
0: however you call him or her,
1: you want to see,
0: has never left your side.
1: I need to see.
0: I want to see the sun
1: you
0: smiling
1: see,
0: and watch him caress the moon
1: see,
0: and give her stars to wear in her hair.
1: See.
0: No prisons, no locks, no keys, no killings, no laws to control the free of us, but a paradise, a heaven on earth, where everyone can sing and dance to their own music, and we live only to bless each other, to bless each other.

0: plus caldrà di bursa.
1: Man, that's what I call a New York joint, man. You can pick your teeth with a New York joint.